0: day.
1: Straight line.
0: I love her.
1: I love her too.
0: Yes, I love her. I'm gonna walk right up to a gate.
1: Yeah.
0: I see you. I'm gonna get it straight.
1: Straighten it out, dog.
0: Cause I want her.
1: I want her.
0: I'm gonna ask her.
1: Ask her.
0: If she is or if she ain't my baby.
1: Yeah.
0: The way she's acting lately make me doubt.
1: I think she's been sneaking up, dog.
0: Cause she is still my baby, my baby.
1: She loves you.
0: That's right, baby.

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1: What we really came back to play was this.

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'Cause this real cheap guy I know came in one day, saw this chair he wanted to buy, but he wouldn't, claim the price was too high. So I looked him straight in his eye, and this was my reply.

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Now, how'd you like to find this waiting at home for you every night? Only been used once or twice, but it's still nice and tight. Wow! So if I can't sell it, I'm gonna keep sitting on it. I ain't about to give it away. Now, you can't find

0: 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Now, you are not getting anything around here for free. Show me the color of your money. Goodbye.
1: Javeriana Estéreo, sin fronteras.

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Tie it on your guitar. But this much better, this better, this better, this better, this better, this better, this better, this better, this better, this better, this better, this better, this better, this better, this better, this better, this better, this better, this better, this better, this better, this better, this better, this better, this better, this better, this better, this better, this better, this better, this better, this better, this better, this better, this better, this better, this better, this better, this better, this better, this better, this better, this better, this better, this better, this better, this better, this better, this better, this better, this better, this better, this better, this better, this better, this better, this better, this better, this better, this better, this better, this better, this better, this better, this better, this better, this better, this better, this better, this better, this better, this better, this better, this better, this better, this better, this better, this better, this better, this better, this better, this better, this better, this better, this better, this better, this better, this better, this better, this better, this better, this better, this better, this better, this better, this better, this better, this better, this better, this better, this better, this better, this better, this better, this better, this better, this better, this better, this better, this better, this better, this better, this better, this better, this better, this better, this better, this better, this better, this better, this better, this better, this better, this better, this better, this better, this better, this better, this better, this better, this better, this better, this better, this better, this better, this better, this better, this better, this better, this better, this better, this

It had something to do with Max. With Max and Bird. Billy Exxon and Lester Young. Back in the day. Them cats coming out of Pittsburgh. Byway of Kansas City. Way back when. When it laid on up to when Marcellus and that crowd. You see, it was like this. Yeah. There I was in the basement of this office building down there around Brooklyn Bridge. Rehearsal studios. And like, there was Bird. Bird with his arm around Wynton Marcellus' shoulder. Bent me all out of shape. I couldn't figure out what the hell was Bird doing.

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And there was this one cat who looked just like Lester Young. Then his image kept changing. Then he started looking like Billy Eckstein.

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He said, don't you know Gus Johnson got the key? And that's when I did my research. Searched around the jazz scene, through the history of the music, inside out, outside in. Talked to one old timer way back when, who said, yeah, don't you know Gus Johnson? He's a drummer. Back out of Kansas City.

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We want to offer a few of the songs for you right now, see if it meets with your approval, okay? The title song of the album, in which on the album itself, we have a lady doing it with us, Diane Reeves. We're doing a duet. So you just have to imagine that she's here tonight, you know? And last.